It's not because I've lied to you that you should not believe me now. I knew that I was dancing in the face of impending catastrophe. I don't believe in this love anymore, but I long for it just the same. Like hoodwinked believers who still make offerings, the kisses and caresses I gave to others were all the gold I stole from us.

They say the eyes are windows on the soul. 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We despise what we have built. We made our love a potlatch ceremony. Who gave more? Who took less? There is no death in a game of chess. Just a wounded queen and an injured

She'll call you in between times just to see if you're doing all right. She'll ask to borrow 5, and then she'll beg for 10, and

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Kultúrában utazunk. This is Deacon Sam Jackson, Oakland Missionary Baptist Church. I'm coming for you to bring you a song, the title of this song is A Hymn of the War.

Sam Jackson, hoping quickly that the change. I'm for you to bring you a song, the title of this song. As I've entered the war and I'm 64.

Wake up. The time has arrived. Light the candle and let your spirit shine. The time has come to release your soul and let your spirit